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4: It's clear and cool tonight. Lows will be in the 20s and 30s. A frost freeze is likely over the interior. At the coastline, a frost is possible. Sunshine goes back to work on Wednesday. Look for highs near 60 degrees. We'll call it partly sunny on Thursday. There's the chance for showers, maybe even a rumble of thunder. Highs will be near 70. Mostly sunny on Friday. It's a bit breezy that day with highs in the 60s. I'm CBS 13 Chief Meteorologist Charlie Lopresti.
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4: It's clear and cool tonight. Lows will be in the 20s and 30s. A frost freeze is likely over the interior. At the coastline, a frost is possible. Sunshine goes back to work on Wednesday. Look for highs near 60 degrees. We'll call it partly sunny on Thursday. There's the chance for showers, maybe even a rumble of thunder. Highs will be near 70. Mostly sunny on Friday. It's a bit breezy that day with highs in the 60s. I'm CBS 13 Chief Meteorologist Charlie Lopresti.
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3: It's clear and cool tonight. Lows will be in the 20s and 30s. A frost freeze is likely over the interior. At the coastline, a frost is possible. Sunshine goes back to work on Wednesday. Look for highs near 60 degrees. We'll call it partly sunny on Thursday. There's the chance for showers, maybe even a rumble of thunder. Highs will be near 70. Mostly sunny on Friday. It's a bit breezy that day with highs in the 60s. I'm CBS 13 Chief Meteorologist Charlie Lopresti.
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15: It's clear and cool tonight. Lows will be in the 20s and 30s. A frost freeze is likely over the interior. At the coastline, a frost is possible. Sunshine goes back to work on Wednesday. Look for highs near 60 degrees. We'll call it partly sunny on Thursday. There's the chance for showers, maybe even a rumble of thunder. Highs will be near 70. Mostly sunny on Friday. It's a bit breezy that day with highs in the 60s. I'm CBS 13 Chief Meteorologist Charlie Lopresti.
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6: It's clear and cool overnight. Lows are in the 20s and 30s. A frost freeze is likely over the interior. A frost is possible at the coastline. Sunshine goes back to work on Wednesday. Look for highs near 60 degrees. We'll call it partly sunny on Thursday. There's the chance for a shower, maybe even a rumble of thunder. We'll have highs near 70. Mostly sunny on Friday. It's a bit breezy with highs in the 60s. Partly sunny on Saturday. Highs low 60s. I'm CBS 13 Chief Meteorologist Charlie Lopresti.
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1: It's clear and cool overnight. Lows are in the 20s and 30s. A frost freeze is likely over the interior. A frost is possible at the coastline. Sunshine goes back to work on Wednesday. Look for highs near 60 degrees. We'll call it partly sunny on Thursday. There's the chance for a shower, maybe even a rumble of thunder. We'll have highs near 70. Mostly sunny on Friday. It's a bit breezy with highs in the 60s. Partly sunny on Saturday. Highs low 60s. I'm CBS 13 Chief Meteorologist Charlie Lopresti.
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5: It's clear and cool overnight. Lows are in the 20s and 30s. A frost freeze is likely over the interior. A frost is possible at the coastline. Sunshine goes back to work on Wednesday. Look for highs near 60 degrees. We'll call it partly sunny on Thursday. There's the chance for a shower, maybe even a rumble of thunder. We'll have highs near 70. Mostly sunny on Friday. It's a bit breezy with highs in the 60s. Partly sunny on Saturday. Highs low 60s. I'm CBS 13 Chief Meteorologist Charlie Lopresti.
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5: It's clear and cool overnight. Lows are in the 20s and 30s. A frost freeze is likely over the interior. A frost is possible at the coastline. Sunshine goes back to work on Wednesday. Look for highs near 60 degrees. We'll call it partly sunny on Thursday. There's the chance for a shower, maybe even a rumble of thunder. We'll have highs near 70. Mostly sunny on Friday. It's a bit breezy with highs in the 60s. Partly sunny on Saturday. Highs low 60s. I'm CBS 13 Chief Meteorologist Charlie Lopresti.
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2: It's clear and cool overnight. Lows are in the 20s and 30s. A frost freeze is likely over the interior. A frost is possible at the coastline. Sunshine goes back to work on Wednesday. Look for highs near 60 degrees. We'll call it partly sunny on Thursday. There's the chance for a shower, maybe even a rumble of thunder. We'll have highs near 70. Mostly sunny on Friday. It's a bit breezy with highs in the 60s. Partly sunny on Saturday. Highs low 60s. I'm CBS 13 Chief Meteorologist Charlie Lopresti.
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2: It's clear and cool overnight. Lows are in the 20s and 30s. A frost freeze is likely over the interior. A frost is possible at the coastline. Sunshine goes back to work on Wednesday. Look for highs near 60 degrees. We'll call it partly sunny on Thursday. There's the chance for a shower, maybe even a rumble of thunder. We'll have highs near 70. Mostly sunny on Friday. It's a bit breezy with highs in the 60s. Partly sunny on Saturday. Highs low 60s. I'm CBS 13 Chief Meteorologist Charlie Lopresti.
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1: This is such a timely analogy since my daughter is playing basketball.
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1: 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I think people don't understand how much actually goes into the case. There's two fights going on, really. 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
1: Our job is to make sure that our client always receives the most money.
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2: After waking up cold this morning into the 30s, high temperatures on Wednesday will run near 60 degrees. We have lots of sunshine present at the coastline today with partly sunny conditions over the interior. Winds out of the south around 5 to 15 miles per hour, gusting up to 25. Tonight we'll change things up with mostly cloudy conditions and the chance for showers later on as lows drop down to the mid-40s to near 50 degrees. Partly sunny conditions return on Thursday, but a few showers and the chance for a thunderstorm cannot be ruled out. I'm CBS 13 meteorologist Emily Santum.
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2: After waking up cold this morning into the 30s, high temperatures on Wednesday will run near 60 degrees. We have lots of sunshine present at the coastline today with partly sunny conditions over the interior. Winds out of the south around 5 to 15 miles per hour, gusting up to 25. Tonight we'll change things up with mostly cloudy conditions and the chance for showers later on as lows drop down to the mid-40s to near 50 degrees. Partly sunny conditions return on Thursday, but a few showers and the chance for a thunderstorm cannot be ruled out. I'm CBS 13 meteorologist Emily Santum.
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3: After waking up cold this morning into the 30s, high temperatures on Wednesday will run near 60 degrees. We have lots of sunshine present at the coastline today with partly sunny conditions over the interior. Winds out of the south around 5 to 15 miles per hour, gusting up to 25. Tonight we'll change things up with mostly cloudy conditions and the chance for showers later on as lows drop down to the mid-40s to near 50 degrees. Partly sunny conditions return on Thursday, but a few showers and the chance for a thunderstorm cannot be ruled out. I'm CBS 13 meteorologist Emily Santum.
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4: After waking up cold this morning into the 30s, high temperatures on Wednesday will run near 60 degrees. We have lots of sunshine present at the coastline today with partly sunny conditions over the interior. Winds out of the south around 5 to 15 miles per hour, gusting up to 25. Tonight we'll change things up with mostly cloudy conditions and the chance for showers later on as lows drop down to the mid-40s to near 50 degrees. Partly sunny conditions return on Thursday, but a few showers and the chance for a thunderstorm cannot be ruled out. I'm CBS 13 meteorologist Emily Santum.
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3: After waking up cold this morning into the 30s, high temperatures on Wednesday will run near 60 degrees. We have lots of sunshine present at the coastline today with partly sunny conditions over the interior. Winds out of the south around 5 to 15 miles per hour, gusting up to 25. Tonight we'll change things up with mostly cloudy conditions and the chance for showers later on as lows drop down to the mid-40s to near 50 degrees. Partly sunny conditions return on Thursday, but a few showers and the chance for a thunderstorm cannot be ruled out. I'm CBS 13 meteorologist Emily Santum.
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10: After waking up cold this morning into the 30s, high temperatures on Wednesday will run near 60 degrees. We have lots of sunshine present at the coastline today with partly sunny conditions over the interior. Winds out of the south around 5 to 15 miles per hour, gusting up to 25. Tonight we'll change things up with mostly cloudy conditions and the chance for showers later on as lows drop down to the mid-40s to near 50 degrees. Partly sunny conditions return on Thursday, but a few showers and the chance for a thunderstorm cannot be ruled out. I'm CBS 13 meteorologist Emily Santum.
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I said, you look so fine that I really want to make you mine. 4, 5, 6, come on and get your kicks. Now you don't need

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3: Tonight, low temperatures will drop down to the mid-40s and near 50 degrees. We are seeing more clouds move in tonight with a chance for some showers later on, especially going into Thursday morning. Thursday overall will be partly sunny with a few showers starting in the morning, and then again towards the afternoon where there is a chance for a thunderstorm. That chance will be mostly over the interior. High temperatures on Thursday running around 70 degrees. Winds out of the southwest around 10 miles per hour, gusting up to 20 miles per hour. I'm CBS 13 meteorologist Emily Santum.
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12: Tonight, low temperatures will drop down to the mid-40s and near 50 degrees. We are seeing more cloud movement tonight with a chance for some showers later on, especially going into Thursday morning. Thursday overall will be partly sunny with a few showers starting in the morning, and then again towards the afternoon where there is a chance for a thunderstorm. That chance will be mostly over the interior. High temperatures on Thursday running around 70 degrees. Winds out of the southwest around 10 miles per hour, gusting up to 20 miles per hour. I'm CBS 13 meteorologist Emily Santum.
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3: Tonight, low temperatures will drop down to the mid-40s to near 50 degrees. We are seeing more cloud movement tonight with a chance for some showers later on, especially going into Thursday morning. Thursday overall will be partly sunny with a few showers starting in the morning, and then again towards the afternoon where there is a chance for a thunderstorm. That chance will be mostly over the interior. High temperatures on Thursday running around 70 degrees. Winds of the southwest around 10 miles per hour, gusting up to 20 miles per hour. I'm CBS 13 meteorologist Emily Santum.
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5: Tonight, low temperatures will drop down to the mid-40s and near 50 degrees. We are seeing more cloud move in tonight with a chance for some showers later on, especially going into Thursday morning. Thursday overall will be partly sunny with a few showers starting in the morning, and then again towards the afternoon where there is a chance for a thunderstorm. That chance will be mostly over the interior. High temperatures on Thursday running around 70 degrees. Winds out of the southwest around 10 miles per hour, gusting up to 20 miles per hour. I'm CBS 13 meteorologist Emily Santum.
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6: Tonight, low temperatures will drop down to the mid-40s and near 50 degrees. We are seeing more clouds move in tonight with a chance for some showers later on, especially going into Thursday morning. Thursday overall will be partly sunny with a few showers starting in the morning, and then again towards the afternoon where there is a chance for a thunderstorm. That chance will be mostly over the interior. High temperatures on Thursday running around 70 degrees. Winds out of the southwest around 10 miles per hour, gusting up to 20 miles per hour. I'm CBS 13 meteorologist Emily Santum.
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6: Skies become mostly cloudy tonight. Lows will settle in the 40s to near 50 degrees. Look for some rain showers possible late. We'll get a round of rain showers early Thursday. Then skies go partly sunny. There's a chance for an afternoon shower as well, with highs in the upper 60s to near 70. Friday looks mostly sunny and breezy. Temps will have a hard time getting out of the low to mid 60s. Sunshine on Saturday with highs low 60s. I'm CBS 13 Chief Meteorologist Charlie Lopresti.
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3: Skies become mostly cloudy tonight. Lows will settle in the 40s to near 50 degrees. Look for some rain showers possible late. We'll get a round of rain showers early Thursday. Then skies go partly sunny. There's a chance for an afternoon shower as well, with highs in the upper 60s to near 70. Friday looks mostly sunny and breezy. Temps will have a hard time getting out of the low to mid 60s. Sunshine on Saturday with highs low 60s. I'm CBS 13 Chief Meteorologist Charlie Lopresti.
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0: 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Because she's been there, measured that, and tunes into Whoopi while doing it.
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0: 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Don't be left out. Nominations close Wednesday, October 21st. 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
7: Skies become mostly cloudy tonight. Lows will settle in the 40s to near 50 degrees. Look for some rain showers possible late. We'll get a round of rain showers early Thursday. Then skies go partly sunny. There's a chance for an afternoon shower as well, with highs in the upper 60s to near 70. Friday looks mostly sunny and breezy. Temps will have a hard time getting out of the low to mid 60s. Sunshine on Saturday with highs low 60s. I'm CBS 13 Chief Meteorologist Charlie Lopresti.
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0: Your local solution to get your business wanted, found, and chosen more often.